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heart racing when the doctor's voice I heard. 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

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Astrodomes, bull rings, people's palaces, mixed up with gas bills, rent and rate bills.

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1: You have a rough childhood as well, because with him being the only black kid used to be up there, it used to be rough, but he had to fight it out. He was a rough

heart racing when the doctor's voice I heard. Then my eyes, they filled with tears, so much I couldn't see, and a tiny hand wrapped round my thumb.

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1: How do you do? 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He's just a little brought down, because when you knocked, he thought you were the cat.

0: 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We could take in an old Steve Reeves movie.
1: I'm glad we caught you at home. Could we use your phone? 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

maximum distance from the sun, 94,537,000 miles. Minimum distance from the sun, 91,377,000 miles. Mean distance from the sun, 92,957,200 miles. Mean orbital velocity, 66,000 miles per hour. Orbital eccentricity, 0.017. Obliquity of the ecliptic, 23 degrees, 27 minutes, 8.26 seconds.

nautical year, equinox to equinox, 365.24 days. Length of the sidereal year, fixed star to fixed star, 365.26 days. Length of the mean solar day, 24 hours, 3 minutes, 56.555 seconds in mean solar time. Length of the mean sidereal day, 23 hours, 56 minutes, 4.091 seconds in mean solar time. Mass, 6,600 million million million tons. Equatorial diameter, 7,927 miles. Polar diameter, 7,900 miles. Oblateness, 1/298. Density, 5.41. Mean surface gravitational acceleration of the rotating Earth, 32.174 feet per second per second.